0: girls that fight for equal pay, equal rights. Now, some of us are pit bulls, too. We appreciate the things you do. Thanks again for shining a light on the women that work from 9 to 5.
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0: ens ho ha deixat ben clar, una a la vez. J Balvin, Ryan Castro, sonant directament aquesta setmana al lloc número 5. Ens acostem en el 4.
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0: I sona la proposta de Shakira. 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

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Yeah. Get off your shirts and wait for further instructions. Starting the microphone business, I've got one message for the next decade. Move!

0: I a la discoteca més gran del planeta escoltem ara Ice MC i Sing About The Way.
1: Me depend the attack fish, I can rock the flock around the clock non-stop as I would tell ya.

If a picture paints a thousand words, then why can't I paint you? The words will never show the you I've come to know. And if a face could launch a thousand ships, then where am I to go? There's no one home but you. You're all that's left me to. And when, my love, for life is running dry, come and pour yourself on me. If a man could be two places at one time, well, I'd be with you tomorrow and today beside you. If the world should stop revolving, spinning, spinning slowly down to die, I'd spend the end with you. And when the world was through,

0: This is Billy McCluskey from Palm Springs reporting for NBC Sports of America. 20 seconds to the start of the 31st Formula race on a hot side.
1: Ràdio Vilafant. Ràdio Vilafant. Yeah, yeah, yeah. La teva ràdio. 107.3 FM.